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I would wave my wand, and from now on, you belong to only me. Oh, if I were a magician,

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1: Hey, it's Ashton, and I'm talking to Dr. Lindsay Chapman from the Wesley Shelter. How are you doing today?
2: I'm good, Ashton. How are you?
1: I'm doing good. You brought lots of goodies today. Thank you for that.
2: Oh, well, awesome.
1: We got a lot of stuff
2: You're
1: to
2: welcome.
1: Hand out here at the station now.
2: Awesome.
1: So tell me a little bit about the Wesley Shelter. How did it begin? What's your mission and some of the things that you do there?
2: Awesome. So the Wesley Shelter is the domestic violence, sexual assault, and human trafficking response organization in Wilson, North Carolina. So we sit right in the heart of the city of Wilson. And although we sit in the heart of the city of Wilson, we serve the community at large, not just Wilson County, but all anybody who needs our services. Okay. We've been in existence for over 40 years. So we have been serving the community for a mighty long time. And we provide support services. I like to say holistic, comprehensive support services for victims and survivors. Mm-hmm. What we've realized is that when men and women and children come into our organization, yes, their primary victimization might be domestic violence, sexual assault, and human trafficking, but we also discovered that a lot of times they need a plethora of services. So they need the case management, they need the housing, they need the mental health, they need the victim advocacy, they need the legal. So we're kind of a one-stop shop for what our clients' needs are. All of our services are free of charge for all of our clients. So you'll get your victim advocacy, you'll get your legal. If you need therapy to process your trauma, you get all of those services right there. So our core mission is to be of service to our community, and so victims won't feel alone.
1: Mm-hmm. Well, that's awesome, and it's very impressive that you've been going, you said, over 40 years
2: over
1: now?
2: Over 40 years.
1: That's insane.
2: Yep.
1: So I'm sure you've had a lot of help from the community as well. So what are some ways that the community can get involved and help out?
2: So, well, there's so many ways. You can always volunteer. We're always in need of volunteers. So one of the things that we do at the organization, we have our sexual assault response advocates. And those individuals come into our organizations. They are thoroughly trained and they respond to Wilson Medical Center to victims of sexual assault who come into the hospital. The same nurse will give us a call and we'll respond to the hospital and walk with that individual as they're going through that process. So that's a volunteer way. You can also donate. You can also volunteer with our little ones on Thursday nights. We have a support group on Thursday nights. But one of the things that we did not want to be a hindrance of participating in our support group is childcare.
1: Yeah.
2: So we want moms to come and process and just be in community with other survivors. Mm-hmm. So in that process, we develop youth services. So we have a really great relationship with our library. We have an amazing relationship with 4-H, and they come in and they provide STEM services. And I'm an avid reader, so now we have this amazing relationship with the library, and they come in and they do these services and activities with our little ones. You can always donate to our clothesline, which is our thrift store, your gently used goods, and we resell them. And all of those proceeds come right back into the organization and help us provide the services that we do, and monetary. Mm-hmm. You know, right now, DV is not the focus for a lot of state and federal funding. Mm-hmm. And we acknowledge that. So monetary donations, you can go right to our website and you can donate that way. You can always write us a check and maybe mail it to our offices. So we're always looking for financial donations. But your time, you know, your time, sometimes time is, we like the money, don't get me wrong, but sometimes, you know, your time showing up for someone who's just had a really, really hard time is more valuable than anything. We're always looking for non-perishable food items, paper goods, those kinds of things, you know, brand new household items. One of the things that we do at our safe house is that when a woman has been to our safe house and she's gotten on her feet and then she's moved, she's getting ready to move into her own place, we like to give up startup kits and buddy buckets. And that's like a new mop, a new bucket, a new broom, some new sheets and blankets and pillows. So we're always looking for those kinds of donations as well.
1: Wow, you really are a one-stop shop. You got a lot going on.
2: We try to be.
1: That's awesome. And I just keep going back to 40 years of all of this. That's awesome. And you guys also do, well, first of all, I don't know if we covered where you're located. Wilson.
2: Yep. So we're located in Wilson. So our main office, where it's kind of our drop-in center. Mm-hmm. So you can come to our offices between the hours of 8:30 and 4:30 p.m. Okay. And we're located at 106 Vance Street East. But if you need services and you need someone to talk to, our crisis line is always available.
1: Oh, awesome.
2: 24/7, 365 days a year. And that number is 252-291-2344. There is never a time where you call that number and there is not someone available on the other end to help you process. Even if you just want to, you just want someone to listen,
1: mm-hmm.
2: there is someone there. If you need resources, there is someone there. What we know is that statistics tell us is that it takes an individual six times before they actually leave mm-hmm. that abusive relationship. So every time you call us, we are there.
1: Mm-hmm.
2: If you come into our offices and you just want to know what your resources are, what your options are, but you're not ready to leave, we are there. So our office hours are, again, are 8:30 to 4:30. Our office location is 106 Vance Street East, Wilson, North Carolina. And our crisis line number is 252-291-2344.
1: Awesome. And you also, you guys also do some events. So tell me what kind of events you have coming up.
2: Every year we do a silent walk, and the silent walk is to remember all the lives lost, but also all the men, women, and children that are suffering from domestic violence in silence.
1: Mm-hmm.
2: I'm not sure if you know, but this year we have seen way too many lives lost to domestic violence right here in our own community. And so the silent walk, we start at our main office, and then we walk around a couple blocks in front of our court building, and we partner up with our sheriff's department, we partner up with our city police department, and we stop for a moment of silence in front of we don't speak the entire time,
1: mm-hmm.
2: but we stop in front of our courthouse, and then Sheriff Calvin Woodard, he gives some words to those who are walking, and then we convene back at our building for just some community and snacks and just a moment just to be together. But it's a special moment because we are taking time out to just, one, be as a community,
1: mm-hmm.
2: and two, to acknowledge that domestic violence is a community issue. It's not a not in my backyard issue, mm-hmm. because it is in your backyard. It's in your backyard, your front yard, and your side yard. And then on October 26th, because we do so much work with Wilson Medical Center, we are doing Blankets of Hope. And we share this month, so Domestic Violence Awareness Month, Breast Cancer Awareness Month. So October is a busy month,
1: yeah.
2: when it comes to your awarenesses. And so October 26th, right at our building, we are doing Blankets of Hope. And so we are asking that everyone come out. We have Wilson Medical Center's Cancer Treatment Center. They're coming out and doing some free breast health sessions.
1: Okay.
2: And we are asking everyone to bring a new blanket. So our bilingual outreach and engagement specialist, Maria Romero, she reached out to them and asked the Cancer Treatment Center what was one of their needs.
1: Mm-hmm.
2: And they said that one of their needs was blankets,
1: mm-hmm.
2: for the individuals that come and get their treatments, because it's a little chilly in though.
1: Yeah.
2: You know, if you go in a hotel conference,
1: yeah.
2: room or in a hospital, it's always super cold.
1: You gotta kill the germs.
2: Absolutely.
1: Yeah.
2: So we are collecting new blankets that day. So bring a new blanket, engage in some breast health. And we also have several vendors that'll be coming out and selling their products. So you get to shop local, which is really important for the community, really important for the economy. And you get to get some breast health, and you get to donate a new blanket. And we'll have a table set up that you can write a sweet note of encouragement for someone who is battling cancer.
1: Awesome. So all of these events, there's many ways the community can get involved. And is there any like contact information if anybody's listening and they want to get involved with any of these events?
2: Absolutely. So our website is www.wesleyshelter.org, or you can call our offices at 252-291-2344, and you can ask to speak to Maria. She can give you all of the information. She is our point of contact for all of our outreach events and those kinds of things. So you can ask to speak to her. She'll give you everything that you need to know. But we hope to see everyone out on October 24th for our silent walk. And we hope to see everyone out on Saturday, October 26th, for Blankets of Hope.
1: Absolutely. Well, look, I can see the passion in you talking about this. So I know you could talk about this for like
2: all day long.
1: Is there anything else you'd like to cover, Mom, before we?
2: That we are here for the community.
1: Yes.
2: Regardless if you are a Wilson resident or not, you can still come to Wesley Shelter for services. Sometimes we see individuals that come to us as far as Arizona who need to flee a situation. Again, domestic violence is not, although October is the Domestic Violence Awareness Month, this is not the only month that it should be acknowledged. This is a 365-day-a-year crisis. Because we are in a crisis. If individuals are losing their lives to this, we are in a crisis. And because funding is being cut for DV agencies, we are in a serious crisis. Because although you are cutting our funding, the work does not stop. Our work does not stop. So even during the pandemic, while everyone else was sheltering in place, we were still working. Mm-hmm. So when everyone else is at home at night, phone calls are still coming in. We are still receiving children into our safe house, moms into our safe house. Men are still calling us. So this is a community issue. It's a community issue that everyone needs to take notice of. So yes, we celebrate and we acknowledge the survivors and the victims in October, but this is a 365-day a year issue that you got to take notice to every day.
1: Mm-hmm. Well, I mean, you guys are doing great work for this community and beyond the community.
2: Absolutely.
1: 40 years is a long time, and I hope you can do 40 years more and longer than that, because like you said, it is very much needed. I did not know that you guys had all this. So I'm sure there's a lot of people out here that don't know about this. So even a way the community can help is just to spread this word.
2: Absolutely.
1: The more people find out about it, the more there's people. You can probably throw a quarter and hit somebody that needs this.
2: So, absolutely.
1: Like, I mean, you guys are doing awesome work. And I thank you so much for coming in here today and talking to me and taking the time out of your busy schedule. You got a lot going on. I know you got a busy schedule.
2: We do, but thank you so much for having us.
1: And I wish you the best of luck on all of these events you have coming up.
2: Thank you so much.
1: Thank you. And I hope you enjoy the rest of your day.
2: Thank you. You as well.
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1: Two wrongs.
0: Sure don't make one right. Y'all remember that, yeah? 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
6: 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After the race, stick around for the Finishing Line Festival featuring a DJ, food trucks, and activities for the whole family. It's more than a race. It's a community celebration. Don't miss your chance to tackle the tar and change a life. 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That's tackletheTar.com.
0: 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You're on the beach.

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1: Hey, you remember our slogan? 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